0: Thanks for Bolden EMS in Baldwin. Respond to the Baldwin Care Center, 650 Birch Street, room number 44, 86-year-old female. Normally on blood thinners and had a fall. Again, at the Baldwin Care Center, 650 Birch Street, room number 44, on a fall for a patient with who's normally on blood thinners. For Baldwin EMS, this is your first page, 1904.
1: Responding to your question. I'm 1041, 06 is 42.

Craig County conducting a pager test. This is only a test for all listening units in Pierce and St. Croix counties. This is only a test. St. Croix County cleared in 1904.

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2: Reaping the page for Bolden EMS being requested at the Bolden Care Center, 650 Burke Street, room number 44, 17 Alpha 4 response, 86-year-old female fell but is denying any injuries. Just want her evaluated as she is on thinners. For Bolden EMS, this is your second page at 1905.
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0: Hudson Carriers Information. Transfer call to state, eastbound just before the one on I-94 for tire debris in the lane.
1: 645, I'm at the 2, I'll take care of it.
2: Dispatch, copy traffic.
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2: St. Croix and 4th, Wisconsin Adam Victor Young, 4541.
0: 10-4 looks like a Kia.
2: I agree.

0: reporting for boat patrol on a possible boat on fire. Caller advising that they're... So I have to listen to the playback again. Their boat, I'll get to say shortly, is disabled and the engines are smoking. Four people occupants, they're just south of Catfish.
1: Hello.

second page for Hudson Fire being requested just south of the Catfish Sandbar for a possible boat on fire. Caller reporting the engines are smoking. There are four people on the boat. Caller states it's a 40-foot Tali craft. Your second page is clear, 1919.

0: Dispatch, Hudson 2-3.
1: Hudson Fire Chief 3.
0: Has Lower St. Croix Valley and Bay Park also been dispatched for this call?
1: They were not recommended, but it might be because I used the beach and not the mile marker. Would you like Bayport and Lower St. Croix Valley also dispatched?
0: Yes, please.
2: But he did say that they had an open door there. Now, just before we hung up, he did say a white male with a black shirt and dark shorts came into the building and is in one of the back rooms.
3: 10-4, I'm in route.
2: 4207 is en route at 1920.
3: Forty-two 26 is en route as well.
2: 10-4, 4226 at 1921.

0: dispatch, Hudson Chief 1.
1: Chief 1.
0: I'll be in route to the area of South Cove. Can we get the ops channel so we can patch Valley in?
1: 10-4-19-22.

0: 42207, dispatch. I'll be out with him. Copy Wisconsin 28.
1: 42207, go ahead.
0: William Boy 5878, looks like an employee.
1: 10-4, 4207 out with what appears to be an employee at 1922.
2: 4225, dispatch, traffic stop.
1: Forty-two twenty-five. Go ahead with your stop.
2: East 11th Street in South Knowles, Wisconsin. Boy, boy, Sam, 7610.
1: Four at 1923.

0: 3-48.
1: 3-48.
0: 1060 of the boat. How far do they say they were from Catfish?
2: It was plotting to south of Catfish, closer to Glenmont. Can you see on your map, are we able to get anywhere close to off Glenmont?
3: Standby 1.

0: one, your what three words are this are adults, placid, and score. So you can take a look directly. I guess I'm not familiar with where all the access points are there, and I see it's kind of in between that Y term between Cove Court and the sandbar.
1: Yeah, it's going to be hard to access from land. If you get any info, just let us know.
2: And dispatch Hudson 2-3, you can show me the route to the Cove area.
3: It looks like it's near the Cove area. The what three words are adults, placid, and score.
4: Five, four.

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1: 4226, go ahead.
0: 4226, tracking to 1278 Norway Pine Circle. Nothing was heard. The line disconnected before the full message came across.
1: 10-4, 76 from North Shore Drive.
0: 10-4 at 1926.
1: Hey, 48 dispatch, can you want the left 3 words one more time?
2: I put him on the card for you as well. Adults, Placid, and Score.

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1: Go ahead then.
2: Hudson Marine 1 en route 1929.
0: The Utility 1, would you like us to respond to the code?
1: Respond with engine 3 to the Cove, and then brush 1 maybe to Glenmont until we can see if we can access it at all from land.
0: Copy.

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1: We're leaving scene to
2: 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Ready?

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1: 10-4-1931.
2: 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They're requesting a cancel.
3: 10-4-8848, thank you.
0: Hudson Chief 1, go ahead.
1: Hudson Chief 1, law enforcement just spoke with the complainant on this. They're advising they no longer need assistance. They've been towed into the Afton Marina.
0: Message received. You can cancel all fire units, cancel all mutual aid, and we'll go back to main.
1: 10-4, Hudson Chief 1, all units to cancel at 1932. The incident at Catfish Beach is canceled. Per law enforcement, their help is no longer needed. You can clear at 1932.
4: Dispatch, Valley Fire about 1, copy canceled.
1: Valley Fire at 1932.
0: Hudson Marine 1, copies, returning.
1: Hudson Marine 1 at 1932.
5: Hudson Chief 3 back in service.
1: 10-4 Hudson Chief 3 at 1932.
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2: GD 50 degrees, 10-4.
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1: 42.
0: 8042, caller can no longer see the vehicle. It was on Ida and turn on 192nd Avenue. Described as a white, possibly sedan, driving fast, crossing over the fog and center lines. No other description really available.
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back to Canada Car, silence on trip for mutual aid. 8833 Highway 63 and County Line Avenue from Polk County. Get a mail possibly stealing gas from pontoons. And at 2037, either turn southbound or northbound on Highway 63. Iowa plate, call Adam Lincoln 192. Eight 33 2044.

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0: dispatcher Yannicker, Zone 2 Stokery for traffic complaint, Southbound 65, from the Village of Stokery.
1: 42.
0: 42, still gathering information, vehicle all over the road. Either nearly did or did take out a mailbox on its way down. Southbound from the Village.
1: Copy.
2: I'm almost to 63 NG George. This 150th out call is going to be something I need to divert to.
0: Semi 33.

0: 33 copy, you're almost at 63 in G George. The rest was all garbled. Trying to figure out if the 150 at that fall is something I need to divert to. No, I don't think so. And 8842, your suspect vehicle, black Ford sedan, unknown Minnesota plate. Apparently it headed westbound on 210th Ave from 65.
1: Got it.

0: 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Caller is still following.
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0: Got it. 8842 to 4505.
2: Good.
0: Looks like that vehicle last went west on Conyers Reach, Henry. You just keep an eye on it. Follow the sedan.
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1: The special squad circuit transfer roll call, please.

3600 Concord. 4207. 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Take a look at the notes on that. Might be worth watching for it on 64 if I made it down there. Sure.

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0: 2530 County Road East in Edward. There was a donkey in the middle of the road. It is now walking around the driveway.
1: 10-4, it's in the driveway of
0: 2530. 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
1: You trying to find contact info for the homeowner?
0: 10-4, I will. They did try to make contact at the door. Nobody answered.
1: 10-4. Any authority to dispatch, you can leave that stack to me for now.
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2: 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Send 441 Stage Line Road, room number 311. 441 Stage Line Road at Woodland Hills, room number 311, for an 86-year-old male with difficulty breathing, reporting clammy and cold sweats, recommending a 6 Delta 2. For Lakeview EMS, your first page at 2131.
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1: Forty-two twenty-five.
0: Bluebird County Nursing Home, room 407. 79-year-old female, conscious breathing, was unresponsive, but is now awake and responding.
1: Ten four, if requested.
0: 10-4, if requested, 2138.
2: But has increased weakness with a history of heart trouble and fainting episodes. Recommending a 31 Charlie 2 for New Richmond EMS, your first page at 2138.

0: following the page for New Richmond Ambulance. You're being requested to the Coney Nursing Home, 1445 North 4th Street, room number 407 in the Bluebird Building, for a 79-year-old female who had an unresponsive episode. She's awake and responding now, however, has increased weakness with a heart history, recommending 31 Charlie 2. For New Richmond Ambulance, dispatch is clear at 2140.
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0: Kenora T-Tom at Mary. Carver steer, no injuries. The vehicle is drivable. They're going to drive off. There's no blockage.
1: They work. I'll give them a call.
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2: First name Mary, middle initial E. Edward, last name Lovick, Lincoln, Ocean, Victor, Ida, Charles, King, date of birth 6/15/1949, white female.
0: Suspicious. 4225, you're being requested 1609 Doman Drive, apartment number 308. My caller is reporting somebody is pointing green lasers from the cross street apartments at her and the occupants of her apartment, and they believe that this is a laser from the barrel of a gun.
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0: 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He owner was contacted, stated no one should be there, requested dispatch.
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0: be busy due to space heavy traffic.
1: Okay,
0: Antonio Road 8 by McCutcheon Road. It's going to be Minnesota 28 Zephyr Robert Young 699.
1: 22-12.

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1: ADA 53, go ahead.
0: I'm at County Road A, by County Road E, East Junction. Minnesota 28, David Henry, Henry 482.
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0: Good.

0: Dispatcher, what's been caused by an accident?
1: Dispatcher, what's been caused by an accident?
2: Forty-two oh seven,
1: 727 North Shore Drive. One vehicle crash. Vehicle versus fire hydrant. Two people are out of the vehicle. They came speeding down the road.
2: That one.
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0: 42, 22, dispatch. You have a 28 on the target.
1: Affirmative. We give him the 28 on the card, but I'll need his 27

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1: 4129.
0: Does the RO have any driving history in Wisconsin?

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1: 4226.
0: 4226, last name, South Arlington, East 3rd. White GMC pulling a boat, almost struck some people picking up Fun Fest. They struck a couple of coolers. They confronted them and could smell alcohol in the vehicle. Last seen south on Green Ave. Wisconsin, Tom, Nora King, Adam, Tom, Ocean Young. Again, last south Green Ave.

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0: We'll be out at the Island Court address. Vehicle's parked in on exit.
1: 10-4, I was a vehicle at Highland, 23.

0: Dispatch 8800 car, zone 3 O'Galley for an occupied disabled. 8833, if you could start for 183 Highway 63, what sounded like an elderly male advising his vehicle just stopped working on Highway 63. I couldn't get all of his information and I lost his call. And 8833, I'll be trying him back again here. Go ahead.
1: You can just figure out he's walking and he has a purple sports hotel.
0: My partner's working on that right now. She's got him back on the phone.

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1: Idiot 33.
0: Were you able to figure out if he's blocking or not?
1: He said that he has a tire that's over the fog line.
0: Okay.

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1: 4206.
0: Why just notify utilities of the damaged fire hydrant?
1: 10-4-23-29.

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1: 10-4-2337. 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Subject is part of a respondent on a protection order with a caution of violence, tendencies, and escape risk. He's wanted for burglary case up in Polk County. If the subject is located, stop, hold, and contact Polk County. Dispatch clear 2337.

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1: Reference that ATL, the last flock hit was at 2139 hours, 63 northbound at 94 in Melbourne.
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1: Good.
0: For some reason I'm not seeing it on the flock. What time did you have that hit at?
1: 21:39 hours tonight. So almost exactly 2 hours ago.
0: And confirming it was going north at that time?
1: That's what the camera says. I'm not familiar with the angle, but that's 63 northbound at 994.
0: 10-4, thanks.
2: 4605-8836, that is a northbound camera there, right off the interstate.
0: 10-4.

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0: 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Joey.
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0: Is there a county and undernourishment case on this?
1: Negative, I will get both of those on there. Who wants to be primary for enrichment?
0: I believe it's going to be 42-25.
1: 10-4, I've got them both on there for you.
0: Appreciate it.

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0: 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Check bonds on him. I'm not sure if he's got a no contact with her or no abusive contact.
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1: 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We're transporting one patient routine to the U of M.
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0: 4225, does it?
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Dispatch on 2. I see the notes. I'm driving through the park now. Just concerned because she's impaired, or did she make any other? 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
1: Thank you.
0: You're welcome. 31 minutes.

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0: References, welfare check. Was she last seen at Berkmo's like 12:30 noon today or recently?
1: She was last physically seen at the Riverfront Beach, but she was last tracking near Berkmo's Park. She didn't give me a time.
0: Yeah.

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0: dispatch. I'll be on for a call. Can you start seeing if you know?
1: 10-4. The caller just left their vehicle.
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0: 53.
2: Area 53, 1050 Davis Street, apartment number 9. Caller states her boyfriend is suicidal, took several pills, has been drinking, and keeps going in and out of consciousness.
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First page for Baldwin EMS and Baldwin First Responders being requested in Hammond, 1050 Davis Street, Apartment Number 9, 1050 Davis Street, Apartment Number 9, 46-year-old male who's suicidal. He has taken pills and has been drinking. He is going in and out of consciousness, and law enforcement is en route. Cross streets are Larkham Street and 3rd Street. This is the first page for Baldwin EMS and Baldwin First Responders at 56 minutes.

0: They dispatch. This is going to be a male unconscious on the sidewalk by Nelson Defense.
1: 10-4, male unconscious, I-57.
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1: 10-4.
3: Second page for Baldwin EMS and Baldwin First Responders. Being requested in Hammond, 1050 Davis Street, Apartment Number 9, 1050 Davis Street, Apartment Number 9. For a 46-year-old male who's suicidal, he's taken pills and has been drinking. Law enforcement is en route. Cross streets are Larkham Street and 3rd Street. Second page, Baldwin EMS, Baldwin First Responders at 58 minutes.

0: Emily Page, Relay Few EMS, being requested in Hudson at the corner of Locust Street and 3rd Street. Again, Locust and 3rd, law enforcement requesting you for party who is unconscious, sounds like from intoxication. And this will be the one and only Page, Relay Few EMS at 58 minutes.
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2: Forty-one, 29 dispatch, copy a 27. I'll meet you on 2.
1: Ten four. Go ahead, it was 27.
3: Last name Salmon, like the fish. First is Christopher, middle is Joseph. Male white, date of birth 2-4-81, 2-4-81.
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0: 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Male with a slight language barrier stated that he needed help, and there could be, females could be heard in the background screaming and yelling, and one of them I heard yelling stop.
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1: 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John George David, 905, Minnesota.
0: 10-4.
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1: 4129 37
0: Tribute Avenue, residential burglary alarm. Back door. Keys have been attempted with no response. Keyholder information on the card.
1: 10-4. If there's a zone 1 car, I can slide that way. Otherwise, we'll send someone shortly.
0: 10-4. Is there an 8800 car that could assist zone 1?
2: 8-3-2 Disciple, is that traffic for 8800 car?
0: We've got an alarm in the city of Hudson. Hudson was tied up last night. There was an 8800 car that could assist.
1: 8817 dispatch. Eventually, but we're all tied up right now.
0: 10-4. 119.

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1: Yes.
0: Hey, Rena, Carlos. My computer's frozen up. If you could just tell me if he's clear now under the card, please.
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1: Go ahead.
2: Nope, I heard they answered you. I was going to say they're good.
1: Tampa, thank you, 125. And dispatch to 4140, that plate returns to that address.
2: Tampa.

0: 41, 40 dispatch on 2. What's the name of the RO?
1: Justin or Molly Schix?
0: 10-4, everything appears secure from the outside. I'll be attempting contact.
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0: 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Will you try and contact Justin and go straight to voicemail for me? I believe it's blocked.
1: 10-4-1-33. Dispatch, I've been crushing pushes. Morning. Multiple squads. 325 11th Street South. There was a male sitting on the porch. He's now left, but before he left, he was looking in the caller's door.
2: 29 copies. I believe that's the address of our intoxicated gentleman from 3rd Street.
1: Ten, four, three.

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0: 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I tried to look for some different numbers, but I can't find anything.
1: Done for. Thank you.
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0: 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How much that front alarm? 42. 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
1: 47.
0: 8847, this will be on the St. Croix River Crossing Bridge. My caller is westbound, and she said on the westbound side of the bridge, more closer to the Minnesota side, she observed two people that appeared to be arguing and getting into each other's face. Again, they were on foot on the walking path on the bridge. 8847 at 149.
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0: Does anyone know if the ramp is still closed from 64 to SummerSlam?
1: The 9 eastbound on ramp is closed.
0: 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Thank you.

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2: Being requested in Hudson, 114 Quail Circle, 114 Quail Circle, for an 84-year-old male who's sweating and disorientated. Scrisky 26, Charlie 1, Cross Streets West Canyon Drive, and Quail Circle. 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
0: Short key, I believe it was 4140. 114 Quail Circle for an 84-year-old male, sweating, disoriented, and altered.
3: 10-4. I'll start it that way.
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0: I didn't do this much.
1: 842, go ahead.
0: I'll be clear. Building secured. I talked to the key holder. They were able to reset the alarm.
1: That's cool.

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1: 4:29.
0: I'll go to Prospect Park with Wisconsin. Adam Young William, 1658.
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0: Sorry, just that Minnesota Bolt registration. Mary Nora 0524 King John.
1: And are you wanting a traffic stop card or just on the extra patrol?
0: Still on extra patrol. This boat is appear to be abandoned. Everything's still on in it, but no people in the area.
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2: Pulling the Hudson, Port Lunch. I'm going to slow 28. Get it for you a moment.
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2: 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That car just blew through that red light. I don't know if you saw that.
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0: 4954.
1: 29's on there. Phone with the key holder as well.
0: 10-4 main contact, key holder via phone 262.

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0: this issue on a clean car near the eye?
1: Forty-1 40
0: in the area of mile marker 1 on the westbound side for a traffic barrel that's in the lane. They are able to get around it, but he says it's causing quite a hazard. We'll also notify State Patrol. I'm not sure where they're coming from.
1: Okay.
0: From the 8515.

0: This is 4840.
1: I'm 1041. You can give me the interstate complaint.
0: 1041, this is additional for you. The troopers right around the Roberts area.

0: 645 for the Hudson Unit en route to the barrel at the one. I just removed it.
1: Go ahead.
2: He's
1: advising that he had removed the barrel. 10-4,
2: right. Just passed
3: him. 10-4. 18-18, dispatch 10-41.
2: 18-18, 558.

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0: Hey Adam, F. Frank, E. Edward, 8698.
1: I take it just for the card.
0: 10-4.
1: 10-4, 605.

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1: 21.
0: 8821 near mile marker 1 eastbound highway 64 between the river crossing bridge and the Holton exit. Call reporting a blue semi with a dark trailer that appeared to have a trailer tire that was locked up. Caller did not see it behind him when he was taking the exit.
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0: Can you try the Mississippi DL I just ran? 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When I look for the DL return, it's indicating the failure to execute.
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0: If you get any additional calls, he's off the roadway, no traffic hazard, about an hour and a half for someone to repair a tire.
1: 10-4-6-53.

stage for nurse fire being requested in the city of Richmond, 1396 Valley Creek Drive, again 1396 Valley Creek Drive. Caller reporting two carbon monoxide detectors that are sounding in the residence. There is no readout and no symptoms at this time. The caller did advise you had responded on Thursday and found a small leak near the water heater. They did have a company come out and supposedly fix the leak, but caller is worried that it may not have been completely fixed. Cross streets are Parkview Drive and Ron Drive. Temperature is 74 degrees, wind to the southwest at 4 miles per hour. Coroner's fire. Your first page is clear, 703.

the page for Nurgeon Fire being requested in the city of New Richmond. 1396 Valley Creek Drive, again, 1396 Valley Creek Drive. For a carbon monoxide alarm, caller reporting two detectors are sounding in the residence. There is no readout, and there are no symptoms. Caller did pass along that you had responded on Thursday and found a small leak near the water heater. They did have a company come out and supposedly fix the leak. However, caller is worried that it may not have been fixed properly. Cross Street Tower, Parkview Drive and Ron Drive. Temperature is 74 degrees, winds to the southwest at 4 miles per hour. Foreign Russian Fire, your second page is clear at 7:05.

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0: is SJD Honda Car near the Interstate Garage. I have a complaint. Your mom are great. 8829 for a disabled vehicle, my marker 8 westbound. It was called in by OnStar. They said there's a male walking eastbound with a gas can.
1: Copy. I guess pass around the state and see if they can advise if they want us to respond.
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1: 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I am currently in the mitigation zone by Hudson, and the other trooper is on a stop by Hammond.
0: Deflect 720.
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4: 8815, 78-year-old female, conscious and breathing, who had a fainting episode. Sounds like someone is with the patient.
5: 10-4. And 29, I can check at the 8 if the state hasn't cleared that up by the time I'm done here.
2: Copy. I'll swing to Roberts, check on that medical, and then go to the table.

Thank you, patronage. My name is Roberts. Rescue being requested in the village of Roberts, 315 North of Vine Street. Again, 315 North Vine Street. Suite for a 78-year-old male. Apologies in the EMDS, it's female, but it will be a male patient who had fainted. His wife is there with him. However, she has dementia. Your dispatch code is a 31-Charlie-01. Response 31-Charlie-1. Cross streets are West Ash Street and Maple Street. Richmond EMS, Roberts Rescue, your second page for the village of Roberts at 723.

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1: 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Is it the Honor Guard Zone 3 Forest Township for damaged property?
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0: Leak has been found. Gas has been shut off. Homeowner advised. All the Richmond units are back in service and clear of the incident.
1: For New Richmond Fire and the Midside. Streets are Highway 65 and 146th Avenue, New Richmond EMS, your first page at 755.
2: Medical. A29-1356, 146th Avenue, for a 63-year-old female who is constipated and has neck and back pain.
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0: Second patron, Richmond EMS, being requested in the Richmond Township, 1356 146th Avenue. For a 63-year-old female who's constipated, passing gas, and has neck and back pain. Dispatch code is a 10 Charlie 03 response, 10 Charlie 3, Cross Street Highway 65 and 146th Avenue. Richmond EMS, your second page at 757.
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0: This is Virginia Hunter, Car Zone 1, Pleasant Valley Township, 2 Company, Minerva, and follow up.
1: 15.
0: 15, I see a word assigned to this code at one point. I think it was also for a follow up phone call, but I will reassign it.
1: 10-4, thanks.

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1: 07.
0: 4607 at the Associated Bank, 1660 11th Avenue. Call is an employee who just arrived to start for her shift. Sees a dark-colored Chevy sedan that is parked on the drive-thru, occupied by one subject, possibly a female. Caller does see them moving around. Believes they may have been sleeping. However, believes this is suspicious.
1: 10-4, I'll be en route.
0: 4607 en route at 8-11.

0: 4607 dispatch. I'll be out with that vehicle. Copy Wisconsin 28.
1: 4607, go ahead.
0: Wisconsin Boy Charles Lincoln 7766.
1: Tempo, would you like to return?
0: Tempo.
1: Coming back on a 2011 Chevy Impala, black in color, to a Janelle Niedermeyer. Off of County Road B as in boy. It is now 10 of 26 and clear. And I'm showing the female RO Janelle as now class to David and clear as well.
0: 10-4.
1: 10-4, 8-15.

0: This is Jay Hunter, Zone 1, Hudson Township, on a welfare check. 8815, your caller is a passerby in the area of mile marker 4 on the eastbound off-ramp. There's a male laying in the gore. He has an army bag and jeans. She was unable to stop and check on him, but feels like somebody should.
1: From the Field of Dreams.
0: From the Field of Dreams at 8:17.
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0: At the Nourishment Airport, 111 Airport Road, Hangar 1-2, for a burglary with the left window. They're still attempting keys, and she said this should be the helicopter area.
1: Yeah.
0: In Route 826.

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0: 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She can hear her neighbor yelling and groaning. They think they might be in unit number 10. 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
0: 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The caller did not know him. 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
0: I have Keaton on the line. Can I send her over to you? 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

8815-4402. 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Go with your number. 760-2408. 2408.

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0: Dispatch, Eddie Harker, Zone 3, Fallon Township, for a crash, 63 in H. Henry.
1: 46,
0: still gathering calls and information. Highway 63, at Conyer H. Henry, for a car versus tractor.
1: Ten four from Baldwin.
0: Still ascertaining on injuries.
1: 21 from Hudson.
0: 10:40, 21 from Hudson.

0: pregnant.
1: You put my other impending health like that as well.
0: Denver. Sounds like the operator of the vehicle will need EMS, and sounds like he's going to require extrication to spend in the vehicle.
2: Anyone dispatch, can you see if Polk has anyone closer, possibly Clay Lake?
0: 10:30-21 at 10:39.
3: I can fly over from Clay Lake.
1: If you want to point that way, it looks like you're the closest.
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1: But
0: sounds like Polk County does have a unit in the area. They're going to start that way.
1: Got it.
0: 10-4, 10-40.

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1: Yeah, 10-4. I was just going to point north a little ways. I'm not going up there, emergency or anything.
2: 10-4.

0: 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Tim. From Clear Lake EMS, they're requesting a helicopter. When whoever gets there wants to start working on LZ.
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0: 8840, I sent a caller off the state patrol. She's reporting a light colored pickup truck that was bouncing off the rumble strip eastbound from mile marker 22, and she was sent to state patrol.
1: Copy, we're all out of position.
0: 1045.
2: 647 copies from Hudson. We'll be out of position.
0: 10-4-6-4-7 at 1045.

0: 来继续聆听。
1: Good.
0: A couple of things. Polk County Deputy was just going through Clear Lake a couple of minutes ago, and Lifelink has accepted the flight. It's going to be a 23-minute ETA from Rice Lake.
1: I'll update on LZ once I get there.
0: 10-4, thank you, 1048.
2: Sacred to Polk on point to point, Sacred to Polk on point to point. Update for the helicopter.

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1: Twenty-nine, 15. 29. I don't know if you copied that, so EMS.
2: I didn't copy anything from EMS.
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1: Good evening.
0: Fire is going to be setting up an LZ west of 63, south of H in the first hayfield.
1: And for landing zone will be just west of Highway 63, south of H. Henry, in a hayfield at 10:53.
0: Community 18 dispatch, you have 28 yet?
1: Negative.
0: Wisconsin, boy, David, X-ray, 4545.
1: Ten four. I take it you just like that to the card for now.
0: 10-4.
1: 10-4, 10-54.

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1: Oh, I just one more for now. Fire, take care of the rest of traffic control.
0: Now we have 46 and 29 are both close.
1: Yeah, they'll take 46 and I guess the 29 is close, so you can continue.

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1: If you just want to pass along a Clear Lake Fire, we don't have them on our St. Croix Fire main. Lifelink just launched. It'll be an ETA of 11-12 again. 11-12, is there ETA to the scene?
2: Copy that.
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0: That's where you have a number.
1: Thank you, sir.

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0: the Saturday 29th. Can I send a message to your MVC?
1: Sure, it'll be a little bit close, yeah.
0: Cancel, it's from Jerry.
1: Copy, we got from Jerry's info.
0: Affirmative, they want some pictures so they know what they're up against.
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0: Never.
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0: 746 at the landing zone. Patience is causing a disturbance.
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0: National Page for Lake VMS being requested to Hudson Township, 983 McDonald Lane, again, 983 McDonald Lane, for an adult male that was found, fell down a flight of stairs and is, or was at least unconscious and unresponsive. Confirmed breathing, crash sheets are McCutcheon Road and a dead end for Lake VMS. 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
0: Was it a little bit separate, folks?
1: Negative. I'm making those other arrangements.
0: Copy. If you can just work with Jerry's, yes, or if you can send Nick the number.
1: Meeting 29, I got things here.
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1: 6-4-7.
0: I copy the crash of the 2 eastbound. I'm escorting a vehicle off the interstate. I'll be en route shortly. Sounds like they're at McDonald's now.
1: 10-4-6-4-7, 11-45.

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0: County, paging Lakeview EMS in North Hudson, 505 Summer Street North. 505 Summers Street North, 45-year-old female, believes that she's experiencing some heat exposure symptoms. Response code of 20 Alpha 1, as she is inside and resting comfortably. 505 Summer Street North in North Hudson. Cross streets are 6th Street North and 4th Street North. For Lakeview EMS, St. Clair County, clear, 1151.
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1: On 2.
0: You guys have a burn permit in I'm gonna guess the 1800 block at G George.
1: Affirmative, 1852 Kenner Road, G George. It was called in approximately an hour and a half ago.
0: 10-4. I don't know what's on fire, but it's big and a lot of black smoke. Just so you guys are aware, it's getting cold.
1: 10-4. We'll also give them a call just to make sure everything's still under control as well.

0: JD 7792.
1: Go ahead.
0: If you'd be able to turn around on that, go ahead and try and make contact someone at the address. Try to call him. It goes to voicemail. I want to try it one more time and leave a voicemail for him.
1: No, they called it in. It's fine. It's not next to any structures or anything. I just was making sure they called it in.
0: Gotcha. 10-4 at 1204. Thank you.

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1: 21.
0: 4221 at the Deerfield Apartments Commons Building, 1127 West 8th Street. And I heard a female on the line, possibly elderly, that sounded in distress, stated I needed help. She couldn't remember her address and then disconnected the line before I could get apartment number confirmation, but I believe it's connected to room 125. I'll be attempting a callback. If no answer, I'll attempt staff.
1: 10-4, I'll be out.
0: In room 1207.

Walker County Patriot Lakeview EMS and the City of Hudson respond to Comforts of Home, 1111 Hagen Street. Staff there with a 70-year-old female who had been choking on something. The obstruction has been cleared and the requests are to be evaluated. Again, at Comforts of Home, 1111 Hagen Street, for a 70-year-old resident who was choking on some food. The obstruction is cleared. However, they do want to reevaluate it. It'll be a 11 Alpha 1 response. Time now is 1219.

0: Lincoln County, the first page for Lathe UMS in the city of Hudson. Respond to Comforts of Home, 805 Hagen Street, room number 35. Comforts of Home, 805 Hagen, room 35. 84-year-old female on a fall. He did strike his head. 17 Delta 3, he is unconscious, unresponsive with dilated pupils. Again, on a probable head injury after a fall, subject unconscious. 17 Delta 3, response at the Comforts of Home, room number 35. 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
1: Two. 452 at the 805 building, Comforts, room number 35. Elderly male fell, striking his head. He's unconscious.
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0: There's not a case number assigned. Can you assign a case number? And I'll be clear.
1: 10-4, you're clear, 1230.

0: Just mention 840 information.
1: Good.
0: I guess just some information on this Wolfer check. It sounds like this has been an ongoing issue for the last couple of days with the stepfather due to some property loss of a fire. Sounds like the client has already left to go to the house. I did add her name and phone number as the most recent comment. And it may also be a 12-year-old juvenile that is at the residence. There was no harm directed or mentioned toward the juvenile. There is a concern of firearms, unknown what type, and unknown if alcohol or drugs are involved today.
1: Copy, and they're going to the 50th Street residence or somewhere else since that house burned down?
0: That is the location of the fire, as well as the address for the stepfather. And that's where the client was also going to be en route to.
1: Copy.
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0: 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Name and number on suspicious, not in progress.
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0: Standard Car, Zone 2, Star Prairie Township for a single vehicle crash.
1: 18.
0: 18. In front of 1869 Raleigh Road for a single vehicle crash in front of the caller's residence. He's out of the vehicle. Sounds like he has some minor injuries, refusing EMS and not blocking.
1: Yeah.
0: 818 and route at 1239.

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0: 4225 had a suspicious activity last night on Doman Drive, case number 3218. Can you reactivate that for me?

0: 42-11. Oh, yeah, the 233 crop on follow-up to that. No check.
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0: 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Respond to Garden Expressions, 2050 Highway 65. 76-year-old female on a fall striking her head. Does have a head lack, conscious of breathing. Cross streets of 210th Avenue and 200th Avenue, your first page at 1249.
1: 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Garden Expressions, 2050 Highway 65. 76-year-old female on a fall with a headlock.
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0: 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Recommended response code is the 10 Delta 2, again 10 Delta 02. Cross streets are Carmichael Road and Carmichael Road for Lakeview EMS. 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
2: Sending EMS 2466 Oak Ridge Circle. 43-year-old female, conscious and breathing with high blood pressure and chest pain. Believe she's having a heart attack.
1: Yeah, is she alone?
2: Negative. It sounds like her daughter is with her.
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1: Go ahead. I just talked to Crystal on 50th Street. She's going to be waiting up by Tenere Double V and 50th. If you just want to respond to the residents with me.
0: 10-4. I'm just coming into town here.
1: 10-4. She claims that there's a mental health worker from the county that's already here, but we'll see.
0: 10-4.
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1: 45-02.
2: 45-02, eastbound off ramp at the 9. Call reporting a mail truck stopped in the driver has her head laying on the steering wheel. Thinks we should be checked on.
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1: 15.
0: 1781 100th Avenue, 75-year-old female, weak, confused, possible stroke-like symptoms.
1: 10-4.
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0: 3 p.m. the page for Baldwin MS and first responders in Hammond Township. Respond 1781 100th Avenue. 75-year-old female described as weak, confused. Apparently has what appears to be a visible head injury that happened a couple days ago. When you enter, enter through the driveway and then go to the building on the right, and they'll guide you in from there. So we had 26 Charlie 1 response with a variety of factors. 1781 100th Avenue, that's in Hammond Township. Cross streets are 174th Street and Cutter T is in Tom. This is your second page, 1314. Medic 56.
1: Myself and 5602 are in route.
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0: On the card is fine. I'm getting you copy of 728 when you're ready.
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0: 10-4 alarms cleared at 1342.

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1: 4011.
2: Highway 64, North 4th. I'll get you 28 in a second.
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1: 41-52, clear, 13-58.
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0: 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You could check Doughboys Bar and Grill, 2391 65th Street, for people who are possibly squatting on the property and making camp.

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1: 8900.
0: Highway 3564 eastbound from the 9. Gray Subaru operating onto the shoulder and crossing the center. He couldn't see a 28, but he's willing to ride.
1: 10-4, Richmond to Washport.
0: New Richmond card assist.
2: 40 from him.
3: Can add me to that.
0: Car is doubled. 4209 copied and 8846 was that in there?
3: 10-4. I will watch for that vehicle.
0: Central 1406.

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1: Tell what?

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1: Hey, 46.
0: Leo, VL with the suspect vehicle from the traffic complaint. Johnson Drive and Deer Drive, Wisconsin 28. Boy, David Victor, 7947.
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0: As I see you in the neighborhood, caller just down the block on Squirrel Way reporting what might be a dumpster fire.
1: Are you going to sign me to it? I'm heading that way.
0: 10-4, I'll show you in the area.

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1: 4221.
0: Yeah, with it. It's on fire in here. It's new construction if you want to get fire started.
1: Ten 4221.
2: 4215, so you copy that.
3: Last unit that wanted to be out of the dumpster fire, go again.
2: 4215.
3: 4215 are out to the dumpster fire, 1416.
4: First base for nourishment fire being requested in the city of New Richmond. Let's see, an updated address from here. I am responding 1783 Squirrel Way, again 1783 Squirrel Way. Law enforcement on scene of a dumpster that is on fire, unknown contents at this time. Crushers are Bobcat Way and Coyote Way. Temperature is 94 degrees, winds out of the southwest at 8 miles per hour. For New Richmond fire, your first page is clear at 1417.
2: At the hospital.
1: Therefore, do you need a cart started on our end?
2: Yeah, could you just have me one, please?
1: 10-4, 14-17.

in the page for Nurgen Fire being requested in the city of New Richmond. 1783 Squirrel Way, again, 1783 Squirrel Way, law enforcement on scene of a dumpster that is on fire. Unknown what contents are in the dumpster at this time. Cross streets are Bobcat Way and Coyote Way. Temperature is 94 degrees, winds out of the southeast at 4 miles per hour. For Nurgen Fire, your second page is clear, 1418.

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2: Dispatch 8800, Terra Zone 1, Hudson Township for traffic.
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1: Set for all Baldwin EMS units for clear 1426.
2: Forty-two-nine dispatch, MVC stop.
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0: 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You want me to head that way or you get there?
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1: 10-4, I'm on a stop right now. 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

0: 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Cross streets, Brigetta Drive and Highway 64, your first page for the backup crew, 1441.
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0: Fire's been knocked down, starting over hull. Keep check coming.
1: 10-4, fire's been knocked down, starting overhaul, and checks to continue at 1445.

0: Dispatch 819 on Law 2. Regarding your cell 911 hang up off the tower, the male called back in. He was connected with a translator. When I was attempting to get his 27, it sounds like he immediately disconnected with both me and the translator. I'd assume no emergency, but I couldn't confirm that.
1: Ground 4, confirming no location still.
0: Negative. As soon as I was translated that his phone accidentally called 911, he immediately disconnected from the conference call with the translator and I.
1: Ground 4.
0: 10-4, 1446.

0: Dispatch to a new Richmond car for a panic alarm. 4209 from the Juniper side of the county nursing home. It shows the nurse's station on a panic alarm.
1: Denver, I'll be out. Could you try calling there?
0: And we're trying them now.
1: Denver.

0: Dispatch 4209.
1: Go ahead.
0: They have a float nurse that wasn't aware of what the button did, apparently. You can cancel.
1: Ten and four, 10-8.
0: And 1449.

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0: 就是来心里聆听。就是来心里聆听。
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0: I have run the complainant on that suspicious doughboy's on 21. We're going to speak with you.
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0: On Pearson Drive, right out from Dunn Brothers Coffee with Wisconsin, Ant 2939. 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
1: 31
0: callers at the beach and boat landing at Perch Lake. Sounds like he had his phones, car keys, and some other surveillance all wrapped up, some towels that were all stolen.
1: Denver.
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0: Dispatch 800 cars on favor for River Township for debris on the interstate.
1: 31.
0: 8831 eastbound near the 18 for a bumper in the right lane. Call it a transfer to state.
1: Copy. If requested by state.
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1: 40. 6431, where are you coming from? I'm about 6 miles north of exit 28. 10-4, you can disregard. I'll pop off of this motorist assist with Baldwin and go grab it. Alright, Gabby.
0: And dispatch copy, 647 will handle at 1510.
2: 4605 dispatch disabled.
0: 4605, go ahead.
2: 19 eastbound on ramp. Boy had an x-ray. 1207.
0: F4 out with a disabled 1510.

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1: Alright.
0: Sounds like somebody in one of those vehicles there had some type of panic attack.
1: 10-4, I'm out with her. She currently is refusing an ambulance.
0: 10-4-15-12. Dispatch Baldwin, current medical.
2: 06.
0: 4606-906-11th. I have 62-year-old male on difficulty breathing.
2: 10-4, VMS request.
0: 10-4-15-12.
3: Last response. In the village of Baldwin, 906 11th Avenue, 906 11th Avenue. This will be for a 62-year-old male with difficulty breathing. He's got a history of diabetes and has been vomiting with increased weakness. Recommending a 6 Delta 1 response for Baldwin EMS, your first page at 1512.
1: Yeah, that's fine. I'll be clear. En route to the medical.
4: 10-4, shooting clear of the 1900 ramp, en route to the medical, 1513.

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1: Medic 56.
0: Myself and 5602 are en route.
1: 5602 and the medic en route, 1514.
2: For a 62-year-old male, he is conscious and breathing, but having difficulty breathing, history of diabetes, and has been vomiting and weak, recommending a 6 Delta 1 for Baldwin EMS. Dispatch is clear at 1514.

0: 31. Did you have traffic on lot 2?
1: I did. Just the caller on my staff to leave a phone number to call him back at.
2: No, because his phone was stolen.
1: Gabby, just wondering if he left the phone number that he called in from.
2: No, he's just borrowing somebody else's phone briefly.
1: Gabby.
3: Anxiety attack.
4: 10-4, I had a motorist swing around. They're out with a county truck right now grabbing the bumper at the 18. I'll just clear this up.
3: 10-4, 15-16.
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1: 647.
0: The bumper at the 18 is removed. Promoter's assist at the 19 off ramp is gone. We'll be back out with Baldwin at the 21.
1: 10-4, 647, 15-18.

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0: Arriving Regents.
1: 5245 is out at Regents at 1519.
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0: 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Thanks for 606.
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1: Go ahead.
0: I have the caller online. He has another device that's tracking his phone over by the beach. I'm sending him to you to talk to you directly.
1: Network.

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1: 8-19.
0: No contact at the residence for via phone. You can add a case number and clear us now. Can I have me at 31 staff?
1: 10-40-19, 15-24.

0: 19, he was going to walk over to the other beach area to try to find where the phone might be.
1: Ten-4, is this phone tracking to the county park beach or the beach by the boat launch?
0: I don't know. As soon as he came back in the line with additional information, I just sent him right to 31.

0: 47. 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
1: 10-4.

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0: It occurred on the beach, and he was walking out towards the boat launch.
1: That'll work.

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1: 8-8-19.
0: Park staff said the male that called is somewhere in the park, and it's also tracking somewhere in the park.
1: That's 8-8-19.

0: COVID-19?
1: This is Mario Condom.
0: 8819, go ahead. This is 3D19, go ahead.
1: You can disregard I found Vincent. Someone else.
0: 3D19 has found Vincent, 1542.

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0: 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I tried running a female. 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

0: did return out of Edina. 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Clear once.
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0: We have Carmichael with Vine, Minnesota, Henry Frank Victor, 390. Copy that, expiration.
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2: 31.
1: 8031. Vehicle that caused a crash around the 38 westbound at 1545 hours. Described as a black Kia with New York plates of Mary David Union 7646. Last seen leaving the scene westbound on I-94.
2: Copy. All 30 down to the 19 at the Baldwin. Car went right out there as well. All 6 is around.
1: 10-4 Baldwin, 06 is around 1542.
3: 6-1 dispatch. I'll pull towards that area from the scale.
1: 10-4, 6-1 from the scale.

0: Northwest responding to the freeway for the Temple located mutually on the crash. Plate does come back out of Buffalo, New York to a 2016 Kia Optima four-door grand color.
1: Everyone's happy.

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Alright. You want to sit on the bridge? I'll be on the westbound on-ramp in case he takes the off-ramp there. Got it.

0: 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The rest of your traffic was cut out.
1: Thanks for this.
2: Go ahead.
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6: 4605, 4606, I think he just went under the bridge. Yep, I got it.

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1: 10-4-6-6-0-7. Clear all Bald EMS, please.
2: Bald EMS clear, 1600.
0: Assistance Matchwall, that vehicle at the 16 here.
2: 4606 out the vehicle, 16 westbound, 61.
3: 4605 dealt with him.
2: 10-4-4605.
4: Dispatch me from Carter for a traffic complaint. Mile marker 15 westbound Highway 64, call a reporting orange traffic barrel that accidentally got pushed into the left lane.
3: Oh.
4: 10-4-6-1.
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5: 4215-1601.
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0: clear. Are you calling for me?
1: 10-4-6-21, possible suspect plate, New York, Mary David Union, 7646. Again, Mary David Union, 7646, 2016, Kia Optima, gray in color, with a younger black male driver. I believe that was sent to us from Dunn County as a possible suspect.
2: 41-6-21.
0: Go ahead.
2: Could you give me a 21 with a warrant on this so that I'm not going ready?
0: I'm going to be pulling around your stop here in a minute.
2: Got it.
0: Police Sabre County involved in the media vehicle stop at 16 West Mound. I'll be pulling around them shortly.
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5: 1604. 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

0: 720 Eau Claire, road level. Be checking on a reported road buckle, Highway 53 northbound near the scales.
1: 720, 10-4.

0: 46 will say copy disabled.
1: 4606.
0: I-94 westbound off ramp at the 19 Wisconsin truck. Standby, sound readable.

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1: Hey, Johnny David, 405. I think it's one of the other.
0: You have a lot of wind noise. John David, 405.
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2: On the Apple River, closest address I can see is 710 170th Avenue. Frantic female concerned about a very intoxicated male that does not appear to be swimming very well. Caller is concerned that he's going to drown at some point. If he keeps to try to go back in the water, they're trying to hold him back as much as possible.
1: Got it. From Baldwin.
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0: If no one's super close, can someone set point down there?
1: I believe the closest squads would be from either the Dita building, or I also see 19 off of 50th Street. I don't know if he's available or not.
0: .45-01 can go.
1: .88-29, that's at your discretion, if you'd like them to mutilate or not.
2: Yeah, please.
1: 10441, 4501, copy direct.
0: I did not.
1: 8829 has approved the mutual aid for you to respond.
0: Report. I'm be pointing towards the highway unless you think a different location further downstream would be better.
1: Negative. I believe the highway is going to be the best location. Again, the closest address that we can plot them near is going to be 710 170th Avenue, just to the northwest of that address on the river.
0: 10-4. Yeah, 4502 as well.
1: 4501 and 4502 en route to 1617.
2: 8819 to 4501.
0: Go ahead.
2: I'll take one of you with me to the hideaway, and one of you wants to go try to get in the sunrise in case they strip their downriver.
0: Our two will go with you. I'll go to sunrise camp.
1: And for squads responding to the incident on the Apple River, sounds like the male is now actively fighting with bystanders who are trying to help them stay out of the water.
2: 19 dispatch from the aerial photo. Highway needs access.
1: 10-4, highway is the best access at 1617.
2: No, I was asking if you can check them driving.
1: My apologies, we will check.
3: 88-19, I don't know how grown up it's gotten out there, but that first cow pass or trail goes to the left, or on the west side of the hideaway. Take that to the bend in the river, that's where rapids flooding right there.
0: Power.

0: 8-19 in other cars, zero cooperation there. Very hectic. Saying he's now fallen into the water.
1: 19 copies. I'm arriving with the Somerset car with EMS en route.
0: We hadn't yet, no.
1: You can start firing EMS and just have them stage at the entrance of the highway, please. Find a location.
0: 10-4-16-19.
2: 4503-19, do you want another now?
1: Yeah, I'm just not sure we're going to find them. 16D and highway or downriver, but...
2: Okay, 4503 dispatch, you can have me as well.
0: 10-4.
3: 4503, I want to go with 01, I'm just about to the hideaway.
2: 10-4.
1: So far, not. I do have a group. Yeah, since the hideaway.
0: 8819, you guys went past that trail. It's on the main driveway in that pine grove. There's a trail that goes to the north on the west side of the main building of the hideaway.
1: Come on.
4: To the hideaway per law enforcement. You are crossing our 68th Street in a dead end. Temperature is 94 degrees, winds out of the southwest at 6 miles per hour. For Somerset Fire, Somerset Rescue, St. Joe Fire, and Lakeview EMS, your first page is clear at 1621.

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1: Ten four.
0: 8104 sent you a picture of the map too.
1: Oh, 2 or 4, can you remember the trail back here? I don't know if this is the right way.
0: AD15, you're on the right one that I was thinking.
1: That one.
2: Having some aggressive interactions with other people out on the river, and they were concerned for his welfare. Car streets are 68th Street and a dead end. Temperature is 94 degrees. Winds over the southwest at 7 miles per hour. For Somerset Fire, St. Joe Fire, and Somerset Rescue, your second page is clear at 1623.

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2: I'm out with the right group. He's in the water, but he's sitting in the water, and he's slowly working his way to the shore here.
3: 10-4, 8-15 at 1624.
4: 4502 will be out with him.
3: 4502 at 1624.
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0: 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Would you like the fire department to continue?
1: Rescue for right now is enough.
0: 10-4, rescue to continue at 1624.
2: Go ahead. For law enforcement on scene, they believe Rescue 1, the crew with Rescue 1, could be able to handle this with Lakeview EMS at this time.
3: Copy that.
2: St. Joe Fire, did you copy direct?
4: We copy. You want us to hold? Let Summerton know they want us to hold or clear?
0: For intoxicated male on the shore, denying injury at 1625.
3: Have a hold for now. If they got Lakeview en route, Rescue will be en route shortly.
2: Central Fire, copy direct. Hold.
4: Copy direct. We'll be holding.
2: Central Fire holding at 1626.
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0: 4147, name a number to your screen. 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

0: 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Copy, MDT, if you can notify the township when you have a second, I'll be clear.
1: FOE, we have your maintenance request at 1628.

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3: 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Dispatch to 807.
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3: 807, you can clear the call on the Apple River. 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
1: Go ahead.
0: The male that you're out with, is he a light-skinned black male named Alex?
1: He sure is.
0: His friends are looking for him. Hold on, I'll get you a number.
1: Thanks.
2: Where are they at, dispatch?
3: Stand by one.
2: Bring them down to the campers.

CD214, 8819. But we're out with his friends. We're down by the campers. 7-4.

0: 29 to Tony. I'm out with him.
1: ADA 15 dispatch.
2: I ran Alex, but my computer locked up. Can you just verify that these near hits are not him?

0: It's actually 15.
1: What?
0: None of them are him.
1: Thank you.

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1: Good.
0: So is he free to go, or are we doing charges, or what?
1: No charges.
0: Good.

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1: Hey, 29.
0: Can you throw a case on Rondles for 19?

0: dispatch to the squad that has the male subject from the upper river?
1: 29, I had him, but he's been turned back over to his party.
0: 10-4. I apparently still have the friend on the line. He states that the male was not dropped off with the friend group. Could I transfer him to your work cell?
1: Yeah, go ahead.
0: 10-4, thank you, 1647.

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0: 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You can show me as available, and you can close that out.
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1: Morning, you.
0: 4148 from the Carmichael Bridge, walking northbound. White male wearing red shorts and a dark colored shirt. Shouting at nothing and just acting erratic.
1: Got me.

0: 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I tried running a Zen a couple times. Can you try and see if you can get something back on that?
1: 10-4.

0: dispatch 847.
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0: I was able to get a return out of Maryland for a 2006 Ford Escape SUV. However, there's no plate associated with it. I'm not sure if it's registered into another state or not. 4-1700.
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1: 31.
0: Was that 31? It was very faint.
1: Yep, 31.
0: 31 now westbound 6364 from 63. Red Ford truck, Wisconsin Farm 374104F ring. Keeps drifting onto the shoulder. Getting close to the center. Oh, they're still falling while under it.
1: Got it. You can stack my current.
0: That worked.
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1: Good.
0: Now I'm going to be southbound 63 from the Four Corners.
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0: And my caller had to turn off, so they're no longer following.
1: Hi, Gabby. I see the plate comes back in our county here. I'll start towards the address.
0: Confirmed.

0: to the unit car. So I'm on Highway 35 and Glover, cell phone for debris in the road.
1: 16.
0: 16, cell phone 35. Reported some debris in the road described as wood. Unknown if it has nails in it. Should be in the area of Glover, cell phone.
1: Indian
0: 19,
1: dispatch, I'll take it.
0: 10 for
1: 819 at 1723. 8227, dispatch, you can put me on scene of the Highway 35 and whatever.
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0: Coverage 27.

0: Niagara County at the first base for Somerset Rescue and Lakeview EMS. Respond in the village of Somerset, 100 Churchill Road at the Somerset Dairy Queen for an employee who appears to be having heat-related symptoms. Again, at the Dairy Queen in Somerset, 100 Churchill Road for an employee showing heat-related symptoms, very pale, not able to clearly communicate for Lakeview EMS and Somerset Rescue. It's your first page, 1737.
1: Copy,
2: 4503, 1703.

0: page for Somerset Rescue in the village of Somerset. Respond 100 Churchill Road at the Somerset Dairy Queen. 24-year-old female. Recent heat exposure. Describes looking pale and difficulty speaking. This will be a 20 Bravo 1 response. Again, at the Dairy Queen in Somerset. For Lakeview EMS and Somerset Rescue, this is your second page at 1738. Somerset Rescue, go ahead.
1: We are out shortly.
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1: Dispatch 800, Carrier Zone 1, Hudson Township for traffic.
0: 33.
1: 8833, Highway 12, just south of County W Union. Southbound lanes for the highway's buckled. We'll get a hold of the shots.
2: Number 31 to 17,
1: signed to the traffic plan. 33. 10 for 17, 33.

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0: It is. We're done as much. It's only affecting the right lane.
1: 10-4, 8847 advising the buckle is affecting the right lane at 1746.

0: scene clear with 6600 Cartier Roberts for a possible semi-fire.
1: 621,
0: near mile marker 13 eastbound, caller reporting there was a part of a semi on fire. Sounds like the driver had just pulled over and was getting out to inspect how much was exactly on fire. Caller is just a passerby at this time.
1: 10-4-17-48.

0: message for Roberts Fire, Roberts Rescue, River Falls Fire, and Baldwin EMS. Respond on the interstate at the 13 eastbound. Again, I-94, the 13 eastbound. This is for a report of a semi that is on fire. The caller is reporting the semi has pulled over onto the shoulder. There is smoke visible coming from out of the front of the trailer and flames visible as well. Again, this will be at the 13 eastbound. Your current temperature is 92 degrees and wind is out of the southwest at 5 miles per hour for Roberts Fire, Roberts Rescue, River Falls Fire, and Baldwin EMS. Your first page at 1749.
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0: Correction, Captain 3, 17. Fire, Roberts Rescue, River Falls Fire, and Baldwin EMS respond on the interstate to the 13 eastbound. The 13 eastbound, this will be for a semi that is reportedly on fire, should be pulled off onto the shoulder. A passerby reporting smoke coming out of the front of the trailer as well as flame. So both the smoke and flames visible for, your current temperature is 92 degrees and wind is out of the west at 1 mile per hour. For Roberts Fire, Roberts Rescue, River Falls Fire, and Baldwin EMS, dispatch is clear at 1750.
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0: Medic 56 en route at 1751. And dispatch to all units responding to the 13, unknown what this semi is hauling. The caller was a passerby. We do not have a placard number.
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0: Sacred County at first page for Lakeview EMS, or Spine, the City of Hudson, 1704 Fairway Drive, apartment 5, 1704 Fairway Drive, apartment number 5, on possible heat exposure. Subject appears to be altered. 1704 Fairway Drive, apartment 5. Sounds like maybe some seizure-like activity related to possible heat exposure. For Lakeview EMS, time now 1755.
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2: 48.
1: Subject passed out, believes to be related to heat exposure. 1704 Fairway, number 5.
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3: 5602
1: is en route to the fire. 5602 is en route 1755. 1753 dispatch. 8833 glass. 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
0: For no hazmat, no placards, on Phoenix 7.
2: Law enforcement stating no hazmat, no placards on the trailer.
3: Robert Sawyer copies that it's still on fire, correct?
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3: Copy that.
4: River Falls, Captain 3, copies, no hazmat.
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2: No flames, light smoke, 1758. But no flames seen right now, but light smoke.
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3: 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Chief 1 will be command out investigating. All other responding units can slow to routine and continue.
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1: When you guys spoke with maintenance, did they happen to get a ETA on when they'd be out here?
2: They unfortunately did not.
1: Yeah.
3: Go ahead on 2.
2: Also be advised, you also just made State Patrol aware report of another road buckle on I-94 eastbound around the 11th Street in the city of Hudson.
4: 10-4, that would be, I'll get a hold of Soup, but that's going to be Monarch. That's in the work zone.
2: 10-4, thank you.
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1: Negative, it is not returning.
0: 10-4, I'll verify that. Can you copy in Illinois 27?
1: Go ahead.
0: Last name is Henry Ocean Robert Tom Ocean Nora. First of David Edward Ocean Boy Adam Lincoln Ida King. Middle Mary Ocean Nora Tom Robert Edward Lincoln. Born 3/20 of 2003.
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2: This is only a drill. This is only a drill for the Richmond Fire Department. Respond for a dumpster fire at the compost site, 1935 115th Street, 1935 115th Street, for a dumpster fire at the compost site. Again, this is only a drill. Time now is 1811.

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0: 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Best luck to you.
1: All Baldwin EMS units has been cleared by the fire IC. You could show us clear and available.
2: All Baldwin EMS clear at 1813.

0: Montclair County Pigeon Leaks EMS in North Hudson. Response 604 Michelson Street North. 604 Michelson Street North. Caller stating that her husband has a recent history of strokes and believes he had another one about 15 minutes ago. 604 Michelson Street North in North Hudson on a possible stroke after recent history. Cross streets are 6th Street North and 7th Street North for Lakeview EMS, St. Clair County, clear at 1815.
1: Forty-one forty-eight.
2: From State Patrol, they're requesting mutual aid on checking this road buckle on the eastbound side of 94 between the 11th Street overpass and the 2.
1: 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En route.
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1: This is only a drill. This is only a drill. 4 North from fire for a fire on 2032 County Road Double C Charlie. 2032 County Road Double C is in Charlie for a dumpster fire. Again, this is only a drill. Report of a dumpster fire, 2032 County Road Double C is in Charlie. Cross streets are 200th Avenue and 210th Avenue. 4 North from fire, this is only a drill. Time now is 1817.

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0: In regards to this buckle on the interstate, it is just before the end of road work sign on the far right lane.
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